Yeah, some Laurel Hill there with Chasing Tail, Maple's Pet Dinosaur with Child's Play, and Stimpy's as well at the top with Counting the Days. Good afternoon. You're tuned in here on Sprouts, playing you guys brand new Australian music for your Wednesday afternoon. If you are tuning in now, finally on the Community Radio Plus app, it's because, the streamer was down and the logger as well. So if you're listening on the replay, the first bit that you're hearing of the show, that's me doing recording afterwards. I'm going to have to go back and botch the intro to the show. And we did have Jack as well join us at the start, but yeah, gone to the far reaches of the radio world. I don't know. We did get a text in from Emma as well, who says, yeah, fun fact, the Community Radio Plus app is not working. That's how I found out. But in all seriousness, yeah, before voicing the dad of Bluey Bandit, David McCormack fronted the quirky 1990s Brisbane indie pop band Custard. So from fronting a band to being the dad in Bluey, how's that? Of course, yeah, this is Sprouts playing guys brand new Australian music. We do have a text line, so you can text in just like Emma did. The number is 0483 966 329. That number again is 0483 966 329. Or you can also go to our Instagram page as well, Sprouts_979. You can go there, see what we're up to. We do occasionally post stuff onto there on the page. There's a story we do every week. We post up the set list of the day. So every Wednesday morning, I'll put up, you know, what songs we're going to be playing on the show that afternoon. Then also various other things like our Kimberley gig guide as well that gets put up on the page. And yeah, just any gigs that we go to as well. We always love to, you know, do a little cheeky videos of that. Going to crack back in some tunes now. We do have some Cyril with Breathless, of course, coming out of the NT. Kira Lee with Go Away, Garbage Tip. She sent that one into us through our email. So I think, yeah, all her tracks this year that she sent into us to get played on Sprout. So if you know anyone that is producing a bit of music and you want to get them on radio, send them to us because we will play them. Then we've also got some Finn Key as well. That's another one mate of ours sent into us with their new track, Let You Down, coming off their EP that got released yesterday. So hot off the press. The EP is called The Days. Go check it out. They're from Exmouth. WA band. Great sound. I've been listening to the EP today and, yeah, definitely been loving their stuff at the moment. But like I said, starting us off here, got some Cyril with Breathless. Stay tuned.

0: Yeah, that's Finn Key there with Let You Down, some lads from Exmouth, of course. Yeah, another great WA band that we're here having here on Sprouts. They've put out their new EP yesterday. It's called The Days, so make sure you go and check it out. We also had Kira Lee back here on the program with her new one, Go Away Garbage Tip. She sent that one in to me last week, I think. So, yeah, make sure to play it early as well. That one actually comes out on Friday, so that is a early play. Little cheeky preview for that one. Cyril as well at the top with Breathless. You're here on Sprouts playing you guys brand new Australian music. Jack is back on the phone. Good afternoon, mate.
1: I am back. G'day, g'day. Nothing but bangers. Love to play a bit of an early release there.
0: Oh, same, mate. I sent her an email back. I was like, oh, can we play it a couple of days early? And she was more than happy to let us know.
1: Wow, that's wicked. Lovely stuff.
0: Now, mate, there's been some stuff going around on the Instagram world of the Perth music scene. Free Avery, a band from down there. Everyone's getting fed up with all the festivals being cancelled coming to WA, so Free Avery have taken it into their own hands, and they're going to be putting on a festival down in Perth at the Ice Cream Factory next year on the 20th of Feb. I reckon we should go to it.
1: After hearing about it and having a geeze, I am definitely so keen. Yeah, it's because I mean festivals are fun in general, but to have like a more indie rock sort of, or just like more actual band sided festival would be awesome, especially a lot of WA bands, and I'm assuming it'll give a lot of like smaller, lesser known bands a chance to actually play at a festival or a gig where they might get some more exposure that they wouldn't normally get at their own gigs. I think it's an awesome thing that they're doing, and I'm definitely going to do my best to make it work and make it down there for it for sure.
0: Yeah, I mean, we don't know what the lineup is yet, but yeah, I dare say it's going to be all WA music and that like local indie scene.
1: And we do love that stuff, so I think it'd be a wicked day out. I'm super excited already.
0: No, it is. We do have a text line if you want to send us a message, saying that you're keen to come down. We can all go as like a Derby or, you know, Sprouts entourage, you know, go down and suss it out. Send us a message to 0483-966-329. The number again is 0483-966-329. Sprouts entourage. It'd be fun, I reckon.
1: I reckon it would be, yeah, 100%. We'll get a crew together and go show them how the Kimberley crew or the Sprouts crew do it.
0: Oh, here we go. Emma has sent us a message in saying, we're on now. Love Good Festival. That's it. We're in. Let's do it.
1: Groovy. Let's go.
0: That was a very quick message, Emma. Yeah. Had that one prepared. We know it's you, mate. It comes up as your name. She just sent her name, Emma. We're going to crack back into some tunes now. We've got one band that we know quite well, Joan of the Giants. Actually had a good experience being on stage doing a cover of Joke and the Thief with Grace from that band at the wedding. It was quite fun.
1: Yeah, that was really cool.
0: But we got their new one called Looking for a Reason coming up. Some Vlads as well with Roller Coaster. Because, yeah, they've been putting out a few more tracks lately. And then Old Mervs as well with Old Friend. Here we go. Kira's sending a message now. Hell yeah, I'll be there. # Sprouts in the city.
1: Yeah, let's go.
0: All right, that's it. Book it in. 20th of February 2027. We're going to the festival. I'm hoping it's going to be good. I mean, they've been hyping up for a little bit now, so.
1: I reckon it'll be good. And if not, we'll make it good.
0: Damn right we will. Might have to try get a media backstage pass.
1: Surely, let's go.
0: I reckon we should. Well, mate, this is you off for the week as well.
1: I think so, yeah. I better go back and do some work. I just thought I'd quickly call in again while I had a second. Try to be involved while I can, but it's a bit of a busy day today, so can't stick around for the whole program. But, as usual, I hope everyone's having a wonderful Wednesday and staying very well hydrated on these warm summer days. Enjoy the bangers. I'm sure OJ will keep them coming for you.
0: Yeah, we've got lots more to come. All right, stay tuned. This is Sprouts.

with Old Friends. That's their new one. Vlad Swell with Roller Coaster. They've been putting out a couple tracks lately. They've been loving it. I think nearly every show in the past like month has had a Vlad's track on it. We're all here for it. We love that band. Jonah the Giants as well with Looking for a Reason. Also, love those guys. Was lucky enough to share the stage with Grace earlier a couple of months ago doing a cover of Joke and the Thief. It was great. Of course, this is Sprouts playing you guys brand new Australian music for your Wednesday afternoon. We do have a text line. The number is 0483 966 329. That number again is 0483 966 329. If you've got anything to send us, maybe a band that we have not yet played here on the show that's put out a song recently, let us know about it, because we're always keen on discovering new Aussie bands. We did get a few texts in that last talk break about the festival that we were talking about. Kira says, hell yeah, I'll be there. # Sprouts in the City. And Emma as well also said, we're on now. She loves a good festival. Yeah, so if you didn't know, Free Avery, a band down in Perth, have taken it into their own hands to sort out a music festival with a bunch of WA bands. It's going to be happening next year, February 20th. So we don't know what the lineup is yet, but we all seem to be keen. I'm definitely keen. I've already told the guys that we might be coming down. So, yeah, I've told them. Now we have to do it. We are coming up to the end of the program now, though, and we got three more tracks to take us out. We got Letters to Lions with Every Time You Say It's Love, a bit of Surf Trash as well with Burning Tide, and Bennett's Grove too with their new one called Foresight. This has been Sprouts. We're not going to see you next week because we're both away. I'm away over in Cairns for First Nations Media Conference, and then Jack is still going to be out on the boat working out on the island. So going to be having a little bit of a break next week, which doesn't happen very often. I think we've maybe taken like 2 weeks break already this week. This is the third week we're not doing a show for this year. But we'll be back better than ever the week after. So as always, thank you everyone who is tuning in on the Community Radio Plus app or just on your stereo, as the traditional way of listening to radio is. 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If you want to listen back to the show, go follow the Instagram, and also go follow the Sprouts Spotify playlists. There is every song from every show that we've done on that playlist. So there's like a ridiculous amount of music. There's like just over 1,000 songs in there. So if you're going on a road trip, perfect way to, listening to your favourite Australian music. So until 2 weeks' time, hope you guys all have a good one. This has been Sprouts. Have a good one. See you all later.

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0: And well, my friends, we're back. We're back on the airwaves, live, 97.9 FM. It's Alan Geo Rhythm here. It's been a while, the rerun after rerun after rerun on a Wednesday afternoon. It's been getting a bit of a bore, so I'm back here with my co-pilot. Vic, how are you?
1: I'm very well, and I couldn't be happier to be back on 6 DBY, 97.9 FM. We have a couple of special guests today. Alan, could you please introduce them for us?
0: Well, to my right, I have a gentleman by the name of... Do you want to introduce yourself? I don't know if is it. I don't know how to pronounce that first word. Could you be able to lean into the microphone here and introduce yourself for me?
2: Snotty Gobble, but you can call me Snot.
0: Snot. That's quite an interesting one. I suppose that's inspired by the Northern Jarrah Forest where we're currently sitting. The powers that be have given us a bit of a mic to take on the road. It's been a very welcome gift. So thank you to 6DBY. So, Snotty, can you explain a bit where you are at the moment?
2: I'm just by the pizza oven with a beanie on, and the Snotty Gobbles are close enough that I can remain calm.
0: But what is a Snotty Gobble?
2: Well, it's the fruit where the name comes from, and the texture of it is like snot. So
0: it's a fruit plant. Is that what you're saying?
2: Yes.
0: Okay. Good. and sitting next to, well, actually sitting opposite you rather is one of our other special guests, also coming to you direct from the Northern Jarrah Forest, beanie on head, and how do you pronounce it? Is it Sara or Sauerkraut?
3: Sauerkraut.
0: Welcome. Thank you for joining us.
3: Thanks for having me.
0: So look, we're going to get into a bit of a selection. Snotty has chosen a couple of our opening tracks, and Sawa is going to come in a little bit later. But our first song to kick us off is, oh my God, it's the Bondi Cigars. What a blast from our 90s past. What song is it here, Snotty?
2: After Closing Time. Don't all the best things happen after closing time?
1: They sure do. So we will be back after these next two tracks with our connections. Enjoy.

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I saw a friend of mine, we stopped beside me, get on something to eat. Now, when we got to eat, nothing again. He said, yeah, Sammy, what's happening?

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I heard Mama and Papa talk. I heard Papa tell Mama. Then I heard Mama got up, she told Papa.

0: and you are listening to Tongue and Groove 97.9 FM, your Wednesday afternoon musical odyssey, where we take you through the tracks from go to woe. We really should have introduced that at the start, but we were very excited to introduce our guests and get cracking into the first two tracks, which were After Closing Time, Bondi Cigars, 1995, and I Feel So Good, I Want to Boogie with Magic Sam, Mighty Joe Young, Stockholm Slim, Mac Thompson and Odie Payne III, 1957. Al?
1: Stockholm Slim. I feel like Stockholm Syndrome has been the thing that's getting me down. I completely forgot to introduce ourselves. That's me, Alan Geo Rhythm, and Victoria Romeo, my co-pilot. At least I managed to get that in before. Of course, the step through from Go to Woe, as Vic was saying, is the key part of this program. And we're going to be going from not Arthur Connolly's Sweet Soul Music, but we're going to be going from the Bondi Cigars, one of Australia's best-named bands, through to seven tracks down. Vic?
0: A Pink Floyd number, which we will get to when we get
1: to
0: it.
1: Oh, of course, yes, yes. How could I forget? All right, well, I'm leaning into this microphone. We're all huddled around it, the four of us, the awesome foursome. Snoddy, I don't think I can get used to this name, but Snoddy, do you want to just lean over here and tell me, when did you first hear this Bondi Cigars number?
2: Unfortunately, not soon enough, only a few weeks ago, but I look forward to meeting someone who has seen a cigars show and can retell the magic that they felt at the show.
1: Well, who knows? In Bondi or elsewhere? Listen, Vic, this connection was actually quite straightforward between Bondi and Magic Sam. Not Magic Sam, who works at 6DBY. Bit of a shout-out to you, Samuel. But what's the connection there?
0: So Bondi Cigars, which was formed by Shane Pacey and Al Britton on the east coast of Australia.
1: Al Britton? Sounds Britton. Like me.
0: Close enough. They famously covered the blues legend Magic Sam's song Every Night About This Time on their self-titled album debut. So that's our nice little step through from track one to track two.
1: That's a good one to start off with.
0: So coming up next, we have your second suggestion. Snoddy, do you remember? Oh, third, sorry. Third suggestion. Do you remember which one that is? He's a crowd favourite.
2: How could I forget Mandaway and his mob?
1: Oh, you chose Yothu. Oh, perfect. What is it there, Vic?
0: We have Timeless Land, Yothu Indie, coming up next.

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1: When the going gets tough.

0: You just heard Timeless Land from Yosu Indie, 1993, and When the Going Gets Tough, The Tough Gets Going, Billy Ocean, 1986. So, Alan, what was the connection between the two songs we've heard?
1: Well, you know what, Sawa? It would seem almost impossible to try and connect Yothu Yindi with Billy Ocean in some ways. But this one actually was quite straightforward in some ways. Vic's looking at me like it's quite a tenuous connection, but I reckon it's not bad. So, you know, like Snotty told us before the break, Yothu, he referenced the late Miss Unipingu. That band, Yothu, you might not know this, Snotty, but it was actually the connection of two separate bands back in 86 that brought that band together. The first one was the local Aboriginal band in East Arnhem Land, which didn't really have a name at the time. And then the other one was the non-Indigenous band, which whose name was the Swamp Jockeys. And the connection between... I have to throw this back, don't I, to Magic Sam. The connection between Magic Sam and Yothu was Magic Sam was born in the Mississippi Delta, one of the largest swamps in the world. So there's your connection there, okay? You like that one? Yeah. Okay, that's the first one. And then the connection between Yothu and... Billy Ocean, or William de la Mer, as they call him in France, that connection is that it's the 40th anniversary. That's right, it's 1986. It's the 40th anniversary of what album, Vic?
2: Love Zone.
1: Love Zone. Love Zone. Which, and when the going gets tough, the tough get going appeared on that album in 1986. 40 years to the day this year. Is the same year that Yothu started, and that's the connection. There you go. What do you think of that, Snotty?
3: That is a cracker, and there must be something in that long grass. Magic comes out.
2: And for that, we will be eternally grateful, which is our next track by Janet Kay, 1986, the disco funk 12-inch.
1: Very good, Vic.

0: are listening to 97.9 FM Tongue and Groove on your Wednesday afternoon. You just heard Al and Vic Romeo's linking track, Eternally Grateful, Janet Kay, 1986 disco funk 12-inch. We were a bit stumped there, so we had to make a little step through.
1: Don't tell Snotty that.
0: Our step through was from Billy Ocean through to Dr. Ringding by Jackie Mitu, Roland Alfonso and the Soul Brothers, 1967. And then that one most recent, No More Boomerang by none other than Coloured Stone, 1985. Al, over to you.
1: Well, first, I've got to ask you a question here, Snotty, and it's a tough one, but you have to choose to see. You can only see one of them. You see Coloured Stone or Yothu. Which one do you see? In their prime.
0: You have to think into the mic.
2: Yeah, that's, you almost stumped me there. I'd say Yothu, but geez, that is a tough question. Very tough.
1: It is, and then you throw No Fixed Address into the mix as well. Well, we're actually going to get into that as part of this connection, aren't we, Vic?
0: We are.
1: Okay, so look, connection is between Billy Ocean
0: and Jackie Mitu or Roland Alfonso.
1: Yes, Roland Alfonso, that's right. The linchpin between that is Janet Kay, that's K-A-Y, who some of you may have heard of, some of you may not have heard of, but she was a bit of a linchpin in the reggae scene. And soul, as you heard there, sort of as a bit of a side hustle in the 80s, both sides of the Atlantic. That's the connection between them. The connection then between Janet Kay and the track we heard just before, which was
0: Dr. Ringding,
1: and then into Coloured Stone, is that Coloured Stone was one of the founding members, as many of you will know, was Mr. Bart Willoughby. And Bart Willoughby toured for some time through No Fixed Address with a gentleman by the name of Peter Tosh. Peter Tosh was one of the kind of seminal godfather members, if you will, of reggae in the UK through the 80s, and he toured a lot with Janet Kay as one of his backing vocalists. That's the connection. Not bad, hey?
0: Not bad at all. And seeing either Coloured Stone or Yothu live actually links perfectly in with our next track, which is another link, but Coloured Stone and Drifting Clouds, who's the singer extraordinaire on our next track, both performed together last weekend in Tennant Creek as part of the Desert Harmony Festival.
1: The golden heart of the Northern Territory, no less. Oh. Yeah, you wouldn't have minded being there, Snotty, hey?
2: Absolutely. I think I'm drifting in a bit of a cloud. My hand. I think I don't remember putting those words on paper, but you know, stranger things happen.
0: So coming up next, we have, pardon my pronunciation, Bowie Poey by Drifting Clouds 2025, before we close out the show with our last track.
1: And hang on, before we get there, Sal, you're still with us. You're actually the chooser of this final track. Can you tell us what it is?
3: It's Run Like Hell by Pink Floyd.
1: Pink Floyd. Are we going to come back after this, Vic, and to talk about it? We are? Okay, beauty, no worries. Well, we'll see you after this.

0: 97.9, 6DBY, Tongue and Groove on Lagardy Radio. Where would you rather be on a Wednesday afternoon? Nowhere else, that's for sure, for me speaking for myself. That was Boy Boys and Drifting Clouds, 2025. That was a bit of the step through to our final track. And as Sauer Crowder, his very special guest, told us before, it's Pink Floyd's Run Like Hell. Before we get to that, both of you have spent quite a bit of time in the Kimberley. You were there last year with both Vic and yours truly. Sorry, it was the year before. So time flies when you're having fun in Derby. So, Snoddy, I suppose I'll just start with you quickly. You know, you used to live in Broome, but you've always preferred the place where this is being broadcast from. What's your favourite thing about the Shire of Derby West Kimberley? What's the first thing on the tip of your cerebral cortex?
1: The Boabs and the water birds and entering the true Kimberley.
0: That's the correct answer. So, what about you?
2: What did I like about Derby?
0: Yes.
2: At first, I got a bit of a surprise with the Moses. Couldn't really get out of the car. But otherwise, yeah, I just really liked the light and the landscape and, you know, just really wild, really nice.
0: Beautiful. Beautiful. So really you were... That's how I lead into us saying that you were running like hell from Broome, weren't you? Yeah.
2: Yes, yeah. Correct.
0: All right. So this final song, where did you first hear this?
2: I was at school.
0: Yeah, beautiful. And, oh, the connection, Vic.
3: The connection. So tenuous, but I still think it is good enough for Derby this afternoon. Drifting Clouds is obviously the ethereal project out of Northeast Arnhem Land, and Pink Floyd's coming out of the 1970s progressive rock scene. But Drifting Clouds is very close to the 1972 track that was released by Floyd, Obscured by Clouds.
0: Obscured by Clouds, very good. And Snoddy actually looks with that on. He actually looks like a 1972 Roger Waters. He's sitting with a beanie on at the moment, and it's he's looking good.
1: I think Alan, you could probably pass as a rabbi of some sort with that little top out of yours.
0: Well, there you go.
3: Redacted.
0: All right, so on that note, it's been a long time coming having both Sauer and Snoddy on here, but what a pleasure it's been.
3: It's been a complete pleasure. So our track list for today was Sweet Soul Music, as always, Arthur Connolly, 1967. After Closing Time, Bondi Cigars, 1995. I Feel So Good, I Want a Boogie, Magic Sam, Mighty Joe Young, Stockholm Slim, Mac Thompson and Odie Penn III. Timeless Andy, Yothu Yindi, 1993. When the Going Gets Tough, The Tough Gets Going, Billy Ocean, 1986. Eternally Grateful, Janet Kay's 1986 Disco Funk 12-inch. Dr. Ringding by Jackie Mitu, Roland Alfonso and the Soul Brothers, 1967. No More Boomerang, Coloured Stone, 1985. Boy Poi, Drifting Clouds, 2025. And closing us out this afternoon, Run Like Hell, Pink Floyd, 1979. Ciao for now.

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2: and Big Coops,
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2: Yeah, hope you enjoy.

Yeah, so that was John Bennett, Warren P. Ben, Red Hot Chili Peppers. Up next we got Eagles, Hotel California, Fleetwood Mac, The Chain, and then Maroon 5, Girls Like You.

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Hey, up next we got Khaled, Eastside, 6 Lack, Pretty Little Fizz, J. Cole, and Kane Brown, Thank God.

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0: Yeah, thanks for tuning in. Hopefully we'll catch you guys next week. This is Big Coops.
1: CB.
0: So finishing off this last hour, we've got East Journey, Bright Lights, Big City, King Stingray, Hey Wanaka, and then King Stingray also again looking out.
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1: Our voices from the Kimberley wish to acknowledge the traditional owners of the land we sit on here in Derby. I wish to acknowledge our elders both past and present and thank them for their contributions to our community, both now and in the past. And I want to thank them for their strength and courage in keeping the culture alive.

0: Kiawaju. 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Today on the program, I've got a couple of interviews for you. I had a chat with Damien Perryman talking about the diversionary youth camp, which is here in the Kimberleys, and also had a chat to Nick Espy about the open letter that was delivered to the Prime Minister. He explains what that is and what it means. But if you have anything you would like to add to the conversation, you can jump on the Facebook page. It's 6DBY Lawgoody Radio. But right now, jumping straight into the interview with Damien Perryman here on Our Voices. You're listening to Our Voices with me, Jody Ryder, and on the line right now I have Damien Perryman. How are you doing today?
1: I'm well. Thanks for having me. How are you?
0: I'm good, thanks. Now, it's been a while since we chatted, so I'll get you to remind everybody, you know, where you're from and who's your mob.
1: So originally from Broome, I have a connection to Yarru and Jabba Jabba communities, so pretty much, yeah, south and north of Broome area.
0: Now, we're going to have a yarn today because the last time we spoke, we were talking about the proposed diversionary camp. And there was, you know, a delay because of the flood that we had. And so just want to get an update on how things have been because I know it's up and running. So, yeah, just let us know how long has it been up now?
1: Okay, so I think maybe just first clarify. So the delay wasn't specifically in relation to the flood. We had a sort of redesign of the program model and which meant, yeah, we were open to exploring different locations for it. So, yeah, we underwent a process in collaboration with the TOZ to identify that location. So with the redesign of the program, yeah, it just took a little bit longer, I guess, to get started. So fast forward a couple of years, we have completed practical, you know, sort of construction October last year. And yeah, we opened earlier this year for operations.
0: So currently, how many youth does the site take in?
1: Yeah, so the centre is has been sort of constructed to accommodate up to 20 young men with the staff. However, we're funded to have up to 16 at any one time. So you know, we're working through, because it is a pilot program, we're working through, you know, how that can all work in terms of scaling up to full capacity and whether or not, you know, because it is a first-time program, we want to make sure that our, you know, costings and our predictions are all aligned and, you know, we can deliver on what we're contracted to and beyond.
0: So currently, what kind of programs have you got the youth going through?
1: So at the moment, well, not at the moment, sorry, to kick things off with the program, it was really about focusing on engaging with those young people. So, you know, getting an understanding of where they've come from and where they're at and, you know, trying to provide that sort of circuit breaker between some of their, you know, behaviour and not so positive activities prior to coming into the program, and then sort of focus on engaging them and getting them involved in positive activities. So a lot of time was spent, you know, just being with the young people on country, out at the centre, just doing day-to-day sort of activities and getting to know them and getting them engaged in the program. So in terms of where we're at now, we're still working through with our sort of partner organisations and organisations that are, you know, offered to provide services to, you know, the young people at site and, you know, really formalising that program of work for the young people. But, yeah, there's a whole range of services and organisations that are have committed to providing some of that support. And, yeah, we'll just be going through those when they are able to deliver on that.
0: Next question is, where do you actually get the youth from? Are they referred to you? What's the target group and how do you get them?
1: So, our funding contract.

0: referrals come through different agencies or organisations, but we've also had a look at some, you know, referrals from community and family members as well.
1: And in the lead up to actually gaining the camp, what were some of the major hurdles that you had to go through to get to where you are now?
0: The construction process and the planning process and, you know, all the approvals that go with that has been a challenge. You know, it takes time. You know, we sort of want things to happen really, really quickly, but, you know, we have to understand that, you know, different agencies and bodies have their own processes and, you know, policies that they have to follow. So, you know, as much as it does get frustrating at times, we need to understand that they're, you know, those things are there for a reason. And yeah, we just have to work through that. So yeah, that has been part of the challenge because, you know, there was an expectation from the community and that they wanted this thing up and running as soon as possible. But obviously there, you know, we did what we could to run several processes alongside each other simultaneously. But obviously, you know, things had to be ticked off before the next thing could happen through that process. So, yeah, yes, that was a big part of the challenge during the construction phase. But as we move into operations, you know, we've had a lot of referrals and, you know, we needed to be careful that we, you know, don't take on too much too quickly. So systematically and working through methodically, you know, the intakes and making sure that we have capacity to support the young people as they come in and the amount of young people when they do come in.
1: Now, you talked about, you know, constantly reviewing what you're doing and seeing what's working. What's I guess, the main criteria and the markers that you're going by when you're talking about reviewing and seeing what's working?
0: It's basically the well-being of the young person and their progress. So that's our key marker. You know, what that entails is a whole range of things. But obviously, you know, young people, you know, it is a voluntary program. So, you know, in saying that, you know, we do whatever we can to test the, you know, the limitations of that voluntariness and, you know, and trying to ensure that the young people want to keep participating in the program and reside on site. So, yeah, look, the... you know, making sure that, you know, or when we can see that that young person is thriving, enjoying their time, you know, acting positively towards one another and, you know, encouraging, you know, each other to continue to participate in a positive way, which is really reassuring. And, you know, that's, I guess, a bit of a benchmark for us.
1: Yeah. And now you said you currently have youth there at the moment. Are you seeing, you know, a change in them? You know, are you seeing those signs?
0: Yeah, yes. Look, you know, I can't get into too much specifics because, you know, we are talking about young people here, but...
1: you're seeing the positives.
0: Yeah, absolutely. And, you know, it's not all smooth sailing. Obviously, there is going to be some challenges, you know, as we work through with these young people because they do come with a number of challenges. But I think what something that's important to note is we're not just seeing some positive changes in the young people, but we're also seeing it in their family and, you know, the family sort of getting involved and looking at, you know, what changes they can make to better support their child as well, which has been, you know, really, really positive.
1: Last question for you, Damien. What's the hope for the, you know, future for, you know, the coming months, I suppose the coming year? So what do you hope to develop or see come out of this?
0: Yeah, look, so the program's all about the young person, the well-being of the young person and their family. And, you know, all we can hope for is that, you know, we make positive change in a way that these young people can lead a positive life on their own. So, you know, we want to be able to equip them with the tools to be able to do that and make sure they have the right support mechanisms around them to do that as well initially. So, you know, that's the ultimate goal. And, you know, making sure that, look, I know, you know, the community, you know, the impacts in community from some of this negative behaviour, and people want to see the, you know, the reduction in that behaviour naturally. But we want to look beyond that and, you know, make sure that that well-being and that positive behaviour of that young person, you know, goes well into the future.
1: Yeah. And on that, Damien, I'm going to thank you very much.
0: Thanks, Jody. Thanks for having me.
2: This is our voice.

This is Our Voices with me, Jodie Ryder. And just recently you heard the interview with Damien Parryman talking about the diversionary camp that's, well, it's 120 k's southeast of Derby. The name of it, let me just make sure, I probably get this wrong. It's Wallacurulbyi Centre. Wallacurulbyi Centre. Probably pronounced that incorrectly. But, yeah, it's 120 k's southeast of Derby. It is managed by the Malamanu Proprietary Limited. And just hearing that, you know, already they're starting to see some positive things, which is fantastic, because, you know, there was a big push for the diversionary camp to be here in the Kimberley. So it is good to hear that it's making some good progress. So it would be interesting to hear more about what's, you know, how it's going and developing further down the track. So I will have to do a revisit with Damien at some point. But still to come on the show, I've got the interview with Nick Espy talking about the open letter that was delivered to the Prime Minister. He's going to explain more of that when it comes. But right now we're going to jump back to some music. But remember, if you have anything you want to add to the conversation, you can jump on the Facebook page. It's 6DBY Logarty Radio, and attention it to Our Voices. Happy to respond to anything that you might send through. But going to a song, and then we'll be jumping into the Nick Espy interview here on Our Voices.

0: of his skin is the pride and joy.
1: You're listening to Our Voices with me, Jodie Ryder, and on the line right now I have Nick Espy. How are you doing today?
2: I'm good, thanks, Jodie. Yourself?
1: I'm not too bad. Now, I'll get you to let everybody know who you are, where you're from, and who's your mob.
2: My name is Nick Espy. I'm an R&D man, so my family's from Alice Springs. I am the general manager of NATSLS, which is the National Aboriginal and Torres Strait Islander Legal Services. We're the peak organisation for all the Aboriginal legal services across the country, including ALS WA, which also has offices there in the Kimberleys.
1: Yeah. Now, today we're going to have a chat about the open letter to the PM. Can you give us a bit of a background on how this came about?
2: I guess the increasingly concerning and urgent situation around youth justice across a number of states and territories has sort of given rise to this letter. There's been a lot of work, you know, Royal Commissions and other inquiries over the years, probably over the last 10 years that have set out. Yeah, there's been a lot of reports and inquiries over 10 years or more into the issues around youth justice and the detention of incarceration of young people across the country. And the situation's only gotten worse in recent years. A number of states and territories are creating increasingly punitive laws, particularly around bail and sentencing and the like, that are having a dramatic effect on young people, in particular Indigenous children and young people across the country. So this is what's given rise to this open letter to the Prime Minister, calling on Prime Minister to call for an emergency youth justice summit. The purpose of this summit, we say at NATSLS, is to set minimum standards in the area of youth justice. So there's been about 200 organisations and more than 1,700 individuals that have signed that letter. It also comes in light of special counsel legal advice that NATSLS received and, in fact, passed on to the Prime Minister and the Attorney General, that sets out his constitutional powers to create minimum standards of youth justice and, in fact, minimum standards of the rights of children across all states and territories in the country. What this really says is the Prime Minister and the Commonwealth Government should be ensuring that laws across the country are in line with our international rights, international conventions that Australia is a party to, and essentially our commitments to those standards. We say those standards aren't being met in a lot of jurisdictions and that the Prime Minister needs to take action. It is solely, we say, this responsibility does solely rest at the feet of the Prime Minister. He needs to take action. So we had sent this open letter. As I said, the idea of this Youth Justice Summit would be to set down what those minimum standards look like and then to ensure that states and territories meet those minimum standards in their legislation, in their policies, and in the services that they provide to young people that come into contact with the criminal justice system.
1: Yeah. Now, you mentioned that, you know, the standards that we should be upholding here aren't meeting what the international requirements are and you know, aren't meeting what the Australian requirements are, because we do have closing the gap and we are seeing that we're failing in those areas. And we are seeing that we do have, you know, still have very high incarceration rates amongst our youth and our adults for Indigenous people. And we also have a high rate of Aboriginal deaths in custody. So there are a lot of factors that we are failing and that we need to be addressing. And it seems like the government hasn't fully stepped to the plate.
2: Yeah, that's definitely the case. They haven't stepped to the plate. And in fact, you mentioned closing the gap partnership agreement. It is a partnership agreement. All states and territories have signed on to that so-called partnership agreement, but they're not meeting their end of that partnership not meeting that end of their bargain, so to speak. We are seeing more and more Aboriginal people, including children, incarcerated at really alarming rates. Here in the Northern Territory where I live, on any given day, there is usually 100% of the children that are locked up in youth detention facilities here being Indigenous children. Occasionally that figure changes, which is usually when one or two non-Indigenous kids may get locked up. But overall, it's 100% of the kids. In jurisdictions like the Western Australia, it's also quite alarming. We're seeing children, particularly in regional areas such as the Kimberley, being transported long distances to youth justice facilities down in Perth. And as we've seen, that's resulted in children ending up in adult facilities. And sadly and tragically, it's resulted in young people taking their lives in whilst they are locked up. So it really is a situation that we say is out of control. There's a whole tough on crime approach that a lot of jurisdictions seem to take. It's really a situation where our young people are becoming the political football, you know, for point scoring. In fact, we're having a situation where, in relation to the extremely tough and punitive bail laws across a number of jurisdictions, where jurisdictions like Queensland and Northern Territory and Victoria are almost boasting about who has the toughest bail laws in the country. Meanwhile, our young people are being locked up at those alarming rates. The cost of locking up a young person, the average cost nationally is about $1.2 million a year. With the serious lack of investment in support programs and alternatives to custody and bail support accommodation, as a few examples, that money would be much better spent, you know, focusing on some of those things and focusing on, you know, grassroots and Indigenous-led solutions in this space. But that's not what we're...
1: Nick, Sorry, Nick, I actually lost you for a second there. Can you repeat what you just said?
2: Where did we get up to?
1: You were talking about the bail and that we, you know, they're not, well, it was shortly after political, you know, using the kids as a political football.
2: Yeah. Look, bail laws across the country are becoming increasingly punitive, and we're seeing more and more young people, young Aboriginal people locked up. And in fact, being locked up earlier and being locked up much younger. This is extremely concerning.
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0: Yeah, and
1: Custody is sorry.
0: so I was just going to
1: Go ahead.
0: mention, Nick, you did mention earlier that we are failing to meet the international standards, and it just made me think of, you know, the United Nations. I know they've come to Australia a couple of times to look at what's happening with what's, you know, going on here with our youth and other issues. But have they looked at, you know, look at our youth incarceration issues and seen that a lot of, we still haven't risen the age to what the world standard is. Northern Territory recently lowered their age again. So, you know, those are the factors that the international world would be seeing. And how does that reflect upon us when, you know, we've got them coming here, seeing what we're doing to our youth, and then they're going back and saying, this is what's happening in Australia?
1: Yeah, look, it's an extremely poor reflection on our nation. It's shameful. There had been what we thought was some momentum in the sort of national campaign to raise the age of minimum criminal responsibility. The ideal age would be 14. Northern Territory, in fact, was the first jurisdiction to raise the age of criminal responsibility to 12, only to see that lowered again almost 2 years ago when our recent government came into power. Alongside that, as one of their election promises, one of the things they campaigned on, but they also campaigned on reintroducing spit hoods for children in youth detention facilities. These dangerous and potentially lethal devices were banned in the Northern Territory following recommendations of a Royal Commission 10 years ago that recommended banning the use of these things. As I said, they are potentially lethal. We've had people in this country die from having spit hoods on their head. So they are a torture device. But lowering the age of criminal responsibility and reintroducing torture devices was a political campaign promise by the CLP government here in the Northern Territory. But just thinking more broadly, the issue of children being locked up, it is this kind of farce that locking children up or locking anyone up is going to make the community safer. There's plenty of evidence that suggests the contrary. Locking up children won't make community safer. It won't stop young people offending. It often ends up in worse outcomes where young people go into custody. Often we're talking about young people with a lot of vulnerabilities in their life, with issues around family breakdown and family support. Often we're talking about children with mental health or cognitive issues that are the type of children that end up disengaged, end up getting involved in criminal behaviour and then getting locked up. Also because they don't have the means of a solid bail plan. They don't have solid, steady accommodation. So we're really criminalising poverty and disadvantage. And I was a lawyer in the Kimberley for many years. And, you know, I've seen young people, people as young as 10, being put on planes, on commercial airlines and in handcuffs, turning up at an airport in a small town where they're quite likely to know a lot of people at that airport. So the stigma of that, they then get put on commercial airline and flown all the way down to the facilities in Perth. It's expensive. It compounds the traumas that are likely already in that young person's life, and they don't come out for the better. They're often more likely to reoffend as a result of the traumatic experience of being in a youth justice facility. We say, you know, they should be provided the supports to help change their behaviour, to help support them and their family in the community, not being locked up.
0: Now, Nick, with this open letter to the PM, what are you, I guess, hoping and encouraging the Prime Minister to do?
1: We've provided the Prime Minister this open letter. Alongside that, we've also provided him legal advice that we received from a senior counsel that sets out how he can use his external affairs powers in the Australian Constitution to set minimum standards to ensure that states and territories meet standards around things like minimum age of criminal responsibility, like laws around bail and arrest and youth diversion, and ensuring arrest is a last resort, and that all options of young people being diverted away from the system and provided supports around their behaviour. We've provided him that advice. It is his responsibility. He has the power to do it. NATSLS has also been involved in providing written submissions along with all of our members to a Senate inquiry into youth incarceration. We also gave evidence at that inquiry. That inquiry is closed about 2 weeks ago. In fact, I was there in Canberra giving evidence on the final day of that sitting. They're due to deliver their findings on the 31st of August. So we are hopeful that they will make recommendations around minimum standards. We've made that clear that it is the Prime Minister's responsibility. We were in Canberra also last week hosting a parliamentary breakfast meeting with ministers, senators, whilst Parliament was sitting, talking about these issues. We invited the Prime Minister to the parliamentary breakfast where there are a number of speakers, including some speakers from a program supporting disengaged young people in Western Australia, the Old Ways, New Ways program, which is run in Perth by an Indigenous organisation. We had a young person as well as one of the coordinators of that program, so two employers giving evidence. There were two people from that program that spoke at that breakfast and really explained what an Aboriginal community solution looks like in their part of the country, and talked about the successes of changing young people's lives and providing an alternative to what we see when young people end up disengaged and get locked up. So those were the sort of people speaking at that forum. As I said, we did invite the Prime Minister. Unfortunately, he didn't turn up. We also sought to meet with him, but again, he wasn't available to meet with us. But it is a concern that, and I think there's a sentiment that a lot of people in our community are feeling that following the failed voice referendum, it really is hard to see what more the Prime Minister has done for our mob, and what more will we get from this term of government to support these serious concerns about our children and our families.
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0: Yeah, it's almost as if he's abandoned the First Nations people.
1: Yeah, it certainly does feel like that. As I said, we were there to meet with him. We tried to meet with him. We invited him to a breakfast. So, you know, we've provided him with some free legal advice and also offered him a coffee and a feed and to listen to what, you know, some solutions look like and alternatives to the downward spiral that we're seeing in the youth justice space. But he wasn't found.
0: Yeah, and I was just thinking too, he didn't get to hear how these programs, diversionary programs that are helping the youth, are doing great things, and they're costing a fraction of the cost of what it would cost to actually put them in prisons. So he's missing out on this important information.
1: That's exactly right. And in our submission to the youth incarceration Senate inquiry, we detailed many of those community solutions that are working across the country, that are providing solid alternatives to just locking kids up. And as you said, they're a hell of a lot cheaper than, you know, locking someone up at $1.2 million a year. That money could be much better spent in investing in employing Aboriginal people to work with our young people. The absence of funding programs or you know, a lot, what we see is a lot of programs never get beyond sort of pilot funding. And the result of that is that often, you know, you're just shifting the cost of not investing. You're shifting that cost onto the community. And it's often the successes we see are where, you know, extended family and community members give up their own time, provide a bed for a young person, provide, you know, opportunities, spending time keeping kids out of custody by, you know, providing the sort of solutions we're talking about. And often people are doing that without any funding. And we're not talking about people doing that because it's their parental responsibility. We're talking about leaders and elders in communities that often give up their time and money and, as I said, providing food, shelter, accommodation, or providing, you know, the fuel to get young people in a Toyota and out on country and away from getting into trouble. But that cost is being shifted onto our communities rather than spending the money on locking people up, locking young people up at over $1 million a year. We could be amplifying the successes that we're seeing from some of these small organisations and community groups.
0: Yeah, and that's only that we, you know, I think we've been highlighting that a lot, and we're just still waiting for the you know, the powers that be to listen to the advice that we're giving and, you know, actually take steps and measures to help us provide that assistance. Because as we keep saying, you know, we know what's best for our mob.
1: Yeah, that's right. And the frustrating situation is that there is a lot of documented evidence on what best practice looks like in working with young people. We have that. We know what good laws look like for young people around bail and arrest and diversion and sentencing. We know what the best practice is across the country and internationally, and we know what good programs look like. Unfortunately, all the evidence means nothing when, you know, we get these negative news stories that are shown that, you know, create reaction and, you know, additional punitive bail laws are suddenly introduced at emergency measures. Or, you know, it was a few weeks ago where, you know, footage of young people I believe it was a stolen car driving around in circles around a biab tree in Kununurra. Suddenly, you know, rather than seeing 100 youth support workers being funded, we're seeing 100 more police being blown up to Kununurra to deal with that, you know, so-called crisis. It's really the wrong approach. And unfortunately, you know, a negative story around Aboriginal kids seems to create more impact in decision makers and politicians than, you know, the wealth of evidence that we already have.
0: Yeah. Last thing for you, Nick. Is there something, you know, some advice or something you would like to, last word you'd like to have?
1: Look, I suppose what I would say is We have an open letter that's been sent to the Prime Minister. People can still sign that letter. We would urge people to get on our on the council's website, have a look at that letter, add your signature or that of your organisation, because we really want to show the Commonwealth Government that this is an issue that is important to people across the country, to our communities and our families. We're not going to see safer communities. We're not going to see children thriving if we continue down the approach that we're taking in the youth justice space. So, yeah, that would be my suggestion. Please have a look at the letter, sign on to that letter, setting minimum standards of children's rights and safety. Is an important thing. It's not a difficult thing. The evidence is there. We know what it looks like. We just need to take action. And as I said, this is something that the Prime Minister needs to take action and show some leadership in this space.
0: Yeah. And on that, Nick, I'm going to thank you very much.
1: Thanks a lot.
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You're listening to Our Voices with me, JD Ryder. And that was the interview with Nick Espy from NatSeals. I did break it up in three parts. Should have told you beforehand, but you know how I do it here. You should be prepared for that kind of thing. But just reminding everybody, he did talk about signing the open letter. You can go to their website, which is NatSeals. That's natsils.org.au, natsils.org.au, and jump on to go to that open letter and add your name to it. It's pretty simple. You just put your name, email address, and you're part of that open letter. Something that, is an important thing, to put your name to that and push for the Prime Minister to really look into what's going on and take some action. It's important. I've got to say my goodbyes now here on the program. I will catch everybody again next week. But remember, if you still want to, add to this conversation, you can jump on the Facebook page. It's 6DBY Logarty Radio. Happy to answer to anything that comes through. But I will catch everybody again next week. This is JD Ryder saying Budawong on Our Voices.

0: Hi, I'm Kato from Leonora. I want Mary G to sing Come Away With Me, My Island Home.
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0: I'm speechless now.

Hello, my name is John Cooper from Beagle Bay. 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You mix it all up, and what do you get? You get a very smooth chocolate. And by God, you get very smooth chocolate. That's what I am, all the way from Beagle Bay.

Hello, hello, everybody. This is me, Kathy Watson, or Kai G, mind you. You lot listening to the Mary G Show. I'm a Taran, honey. Dijan.

0: well. Enjoy the night.
1: Hello, this is Mark Norville from Norville Gallery in Derby, and you're listening to the amazing Mary G.
2: Ah, thank you, darling. I think I'm pregnant there.
1: You're pregnant over the airwaves.
2: Yes, they call that digital, darling.

0: Mais dans les grenades, on a battu on the talk, Mary G. About that last night. We were middle of the number. We tried to talk. I want to Mary G. Do. I mean, I love me a little bit. Oh, well, if you can ring me back in this number again, he might be still sleeping. I'll ring him maybe after. If he's busy, well, I don't mind. Just about getting tired to sleep, no?
1: Is Mac Dawson again, Granny? Or want to paddle when he talk to Mary G. Give me a ring back.
2: Hello, everybody. Oh, Mary G is a very beautiful woman, and you got to listen to her. She's good.
3: Dreaming? Wow, maybe like we singing that crabbery. Woman singing crabbery. Like a long time. I'm dreaming right through the dress. We gotta keep going through it.

Yes, there you go there, mind you. And, of course, it's me, Mary G. It's a Wednesday night, and it's the second, mind you, the second of the ninth. So there we go, 2nd of September. What a hour. Christmas not around the corner now. It's just around the corner. Anyway, thank God Kathy never come tonight. I got the show to myself. Thank God for that, knowing my luck. She'll probably turn up, but anyway, we'll see what happens. Anyway, here's a brand new song, an old song. It's an old song. It's a cover, Footprints, mind you. Hope you like it. But I wonder.

0: Hello, hello, everybody. This is me, Kathy Watson, or Kaiji, mind you. You lot listening to the Mary G. Show. I'm a Taran, honey, Dijan.
1: Hello, this is Mac Jensen from Waluna. I'm Gulmajing for Mary G. But you're listening to the Mary G. Show live right around Australia. Waddy ow. Hey, Mary, can I be your little white ringer? Ow.
0: Hello, hello, everybody. This is me, Kathy Watson, or Kaiji, mind you. You lot listening to the Mary G. Show. I'm a Taran, honey, Dijan.
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3: Thank you, darling. 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
0: Hello, hello, everybody. This is me, Kathy Watson, or Kaiji, mind you. You lot listening to the Mary G. Show. I'm a Taran, honey, Dijan.
4: 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You are not alone. Healing starts with connection.

0: Yes, there you go there, baby blue, mind you. Talk about baby blue, baby black is sitting right in front of me, mind you.
1: I know you're downing me first time.
0: No, I'm praising you up.
1: Hey, when I was outside at Mark and Tanya place.
0: Yeah, well, no one invited you in.
1: I don't care, just coming anyway.
0: He's walking.
1: Mas.
0: A door open himself.
1: Hi.
0: Anyway.
1: Hi, listeners. Good evening.
0: Kathy.
1: What?
0: September.
1: I was just about to say that, Mary.
0: Couple of more months, and guess what?
1: Mother Christmas will come looking for everybody, and Father Christmas.
0: Yeah, I wonder if Mother Christmas will give me anything.
1: Hey, you woman, eh?
0: No, we don't want president. What's wrong with you? My God, you've got one track mind, you have.
1: Well, you say you never give me a chance to talk.
0: Oh, well, no. I've been waiting and waiting for Father Christmas.
1: Well, Father Christmas, go on one side. You know?
0: Yeah. Anyway. Yeah. And what else been happening, Kathy?
1: Quiet, and a big fog this morning. I thought rain, Mary, because I was waiting for the sun to rise. Oh, my God.
0: It was cool this afternoon, too,
1: yes,
0: wasn't it?
1: Yeah, very cool this afternoon.
0: Yes.
1: That's why I got a jacket on me.
0: Uh-huh. Are you shivering?
1: I'm shivering, okay, for life.
0: Aye.
1: Uh-huh.
0: Well, that's really good to hear.
1: Yeah.
0: Mm.
1: But I'm quite busy, you know, doing my community engagement
0: stuff. Damn.
1: Turn them off that light. Put them on your computer so you can read what songs I'm going to tell you to play.
0: Okay.
1: Yeah.
0: And what else?
1: Not just getting ready for walk about this way and that way. Nothing much. What about you, Mary?
0: Me, nothing. No man friending me up, nothing.
1: Oh, yeah. They stab you.
0: Woman coming for me.
1: Yeah, good job.
0: Yeah.
1: You're still begging for coffee and tea.
0: Among a dog.
1: Well, I'll have green tea, my dear.
0: You crawler, you two-faced.
1: You jealousy.
0: God have mercy, anyway. Okay, well, like I said, it's the 2nd of September, mind you, tonight.
1: Mm-hmm. Yep. Well and truly, Mary, till midnight tonight.
0: And then 26 will be history.
1: Oh, God, it'll be 27 then.
0: I know. What are you going to do then?
1: I don't know. Play a card or go walk about or go on singing anywhere.
0: Well,
1: you know?
0: you're the main one for card.
1: That's my hobby.
0: I reckon you got square fingers, eh?
1: Yep.
0: I want to say hello to Gwen and everybody there in Hopevale.
1: Yes, hello to Gwen.
0: Wait, I'm saying.
1: I'm just counting, having my piece or two.
0: Yeah, but you can wait till I finish.
1: Well, go eat them up,
0: Yes, hello to Gwen and all the mob there in Hopevale. Hope you guys are well and fine, and the weather is kind to you guys.
1: Mm-hmm.
0: And don't listen to Kathy too much, listen to me, you know?
1: Whatever, Mary.
0: Eh? Well, you like you're trying to steal the show a little bit.
1: I don't care.
0: Eh?
1: I don't care. I enjoy being here at Mary G.
0: Aye.
1: Yeah.
0: Oh, well, there you go.
1: And now to the Tullock family in Headland, Mum Liste and Brother Barry, I know you guys are listening, and the rest of the listeners countrywide.
0: And can you do me a favor?
1: What?
0: Seriously now, don't say nothing to do with me. Can you put in a good word for Damien?
1: Don't be stupid. You're drunk or what?
0: What for?
1: You ask him yourself, you big girl, Mary.
0: Yeah, but he's shy and I'm shy.
1: Oh, well, that's the name of the game, shy.
0: Aye, one old
1: man. Hey!
0: Well, there you go.
1: Mm.
0: Now, he's very handsome, isn't he?
1: Mm-hmm.
0: Yeah, he's just like a... Only thing, can he throw a spear?
1: Don't ask me, Mary, you go ask him yourself.
0: Can he throw a boomerang?
1: Don't know, I don't know.

0: Yes, there you go. Colored NB, Kathy.
1: Yep.
0: Who's that?
1: Colored Stones.
0: I know Colored Stone.
1: Yeah.
0: Well, there you go, Mike. You know, you got a song you're going to play?
1: A big birthday shout-out going out to the lovely Luann Salmon from myself and from Willie and the gang, like kids and the grannies, and also to Jeremiah from Nana Doherty, wishing you all the best for your birthday, and from the Broom family. And I believe Jeremiah lives in Port Hedland there. And the song says it all. So, Lou, I know you're playing card, but this is especially from you, for you, from your husband, Willie, and your children, and the grannies, and from me, Auntie Kathy. I hope you have a lovely day, my dear. And from Mary G, too. Also.
0: Yeah, you think about me now, eh?
1: Don't get jealous. Just wait. Let me talk. Your turn next time.
0: Okay, I'll set my ring. Yeah.
1: Okay, Lou, this is for you, too.
0: And also, just before we go into it, Kathy, I just grabbed the opportunity to say the passing of Tony Mundine.
1: Yeah, poor Lord, God bless him.
0: Yeah, and he will never be forgotten. Mm. And so condolences goes out to him and his family and all the family, mind you, what what a champion he was.
1: Yeah.
0: Okay, what song you on?
1: Happy Birthday by Hank Loughlin.
0: Can you play something different?
1: No, that's the best one. Go Get Lost and just play him.
0: Oh, God, have mercy. Okay.

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1: My name is J.W. Coops, better known as John Cooper, and you're listening to Mary G. Show. And my God, she's one of the most beautiful females that the good Lord ever put on this planet. Every time I look or see the Mary G. Show or look at it, the ache in my heart becomes unbearable. And forgot to mention, you're listening to the Mary G. Show right across Australia.
2: Yes, there you go then, mind you, Mr. John Cooper. Cathy, don't get jealous. The good Lord put me on this earth.
3: Yeah, that's true. He put all of us on this earth.
2: No, me, yeah.
3: Oh, you, yeah. One might be devil once that wedding.
2: Yeah, well, devil always smiling. Anyway. Okay, you got a song for two lovers.
3: Yeah.
2: Young lovers?
3: No, it's going out to my big sister, Kay McKenzie, and Simon, and the Jalby there, who's always listening every Wednesday, Jure Dolby. Hi there, Jalby. So, big shout out from Jalby Cathy and Jalby Mary G, mind you.
2: Now, look here.
3: What?
2: Simon and Kay, they're still together.
3: Yeah, what wrong?
2: No, well, I'm waiting.
3: What for? Who are you waiting for?
2: Simon to come to me.
3: Well, come to him. But you look at Gija will give you a kung fu, boy.
2: He left-handed, you know.
3: Well, that's all right. Yeah. Gija is every side, left and right.
2: Oh, God, that's Muhammad Ali style. That's one.
3: Hey.
2: Anyway, here it is for you two beautiful people, mind you. Lovely song.
3: Yeah.
2: The man himself, Mr.
3: Francis Cox, Nyum Nyum, Memories.

0: Now, these memories will last forever.
1: True Dead Ghost, that song's made... Well...
0: Yo.
1: Yeah. Uh-huh.
0: Kathy Blancfon, Secret Admirer.
1: Uh-huh. This is a text coming in from Headland.
0: Yeah.
1: And a birthday. They want to later on. Mary, I've got to pick something for Auntie Ursula.
0: No worries. Yeah. Then I ring you again, yeah, mind you.
1: Oh, that's just she likes Dolly Parton.
0: Aye.
1: Oh, well, but later on.
0: I would even die.
1: I don't even die. I even died last week.
0: Oh.
1: But Auntie Ursula, her 80th birthday. And so Mary, later on in the program, can we put coat of many colors for her?
0: No worries.
1: Okay, yeah. So.
0: I could go with many colors.
1: We all up.
0: But I want to play another song.
1: Yeah.
0: This song here is from Gary Cameron Wilkes, mind you.
1: Ah, yeah, yeah.
0: And his wife here somewhere, Katie.
1: Katie, yeah. She was just telling me she's ready to do some placements with her RN training. Deadly. I mean, being away that long from home and family.
0: I know, and he's crying there.
1: Oh, poor little crybaby.
0: Yeah, but he wrote this song for me. And
1: yeah, put himself back always.
0: The song is about me. She thinks it's hers, but it isn't. So the song is called Song About Her.
1: All right.
0: That's me.
1: True.

0: Yes, there you go, Kathy.
1: Yes, that's a lovely song, Mary.
0: Song about her.
1: Yes.
0: Me.
1: Abum, abum, abum.
0: Yeah, don't worry about that woman, Kate. She's just a baby maker, you know? Oh. That's her you're on.
1: Oh, yeah. Can you say that?
0: Yeah. Anyway, the coat.
1: Coat of many colours, and it's going out to a special lovely lady, Auntie Ursula Murphy.
0: She listening?
1: They are all listening in Headland with Brother Barry Tullock and Mama Liz.
0: Oh, beautiful.
1: And from the family there, I want to wish you a very happy 80th birthday.
0: 80th?
1: Yeah, no, 88. What wrong?
0: That's 80th? What's wrong with you?
1: I know.
0: We know what 80th is. God, admit it. What school are you? You've been going to big school. You only count to 100.
1: As long as ABC, we know.
0: Yeah.
1: Yeah, well, Auntie Ursula, happy 80th from me too. And it's also from Mama Liz, the Tullock gang there. And I hope you enjoy this. Coat of many colors. Popular Dolly Parton.

0: Yeah.
1: Lovely song, Mary.
0: I heard it.
1: I know, and it's going out to Auntie Ursula. Happy 80th from Mum Liz and the Tullock family in Port Hedland, and from me and Mary G.
0: Thank you. So what do you thought about me?
1: Little crybaby.
0: Right? Yeah, yeah, yeah. Anyway, you voting for One Nation?
1: Go away, you must be stupid.
0: No, One Nation's legacy continues. They keep hiring convicted rapists, a criminal, along with Pauline Hanson's son, who was fined for involvement in an illegal brothel and breaching a domestic violence order.
1: He was.
0: Adam Hanson is the son.
1: Yeah.
0: Also known as Tony Zagorski. Pauline's son pled guilty to breaching a domestic violence order in 2016 in Cairns and fined $2,500 for involvement in a $1.2 million illegal brothel ring.
1: Oh, my God.
0: Yeah, but then he's on the ballot.
1: Yeah,
0: Adrian Deeth, candidate, has 15 convictions for breaching family violence restraining orders, as court documents show.
1: Yeah.
0: And A.O. Baxter, candidate wanted in the U.K. for falling... God, we're getting tangled up here, Kathy.
1: Go on.
0: Failing to attend court on sexual touching charges.
1: Oh, God.
0: And Sean Black, campaign director, convicted and jailed for rape in 2018.
1: Yeah, all the big shots or what?
0: Yeah, but they're all part of the Pauline Hanson crew, so...
1: Well, Pauline should go too.
0: So Australians should wake up, you know, what you're really feeding, you know? You don't know what you're feeding.
1: Oh, God, we don't know. Well, you're feeding fish and chips anyway.
0: Well, that's true, yeah. Mm. Anyway, when it's
1: lighting time in the valley.
0: That's the one, yeah.
1: And it's going out to Janet Cox. She's listening, my sister, Lena Cox.
0: Beautiful Janet, yeah.
1: Aniesta.
0: Lena.
1: And Sister Miguel, they listen. Yeah. And also to the lovely Jonah Cox. She listens to Mary.
0: Oh, Jonah Waki, yeah.
1: Yeah, Jonah Waki, listen. Yeah. I don't know, Gemma and Rosie, they probably be listening. And Julie, the Three Musketeers.
0: Yeah, they must have been gambling somewhere.
1: Also going out to Gertie and Rena because they're listening with their year old.
0: Ear hole.
1: Yeah.
0: Or their ears.
1: And to my big sister Kay McKenzie and Simon. This is it's only but a goodie.
0: No worries.
1: So, and to the lovely Gelby Dre.
0: And the song again?
1: Lamplighting Time in the Valley. Slim Dusty and Joy McKean.

0: Hey, that last song snuck in.
1: Yeah, you snuck in. I didn't get a chance to turn it off. Too late, galloping, you know.
0: True, yeah. And on that note, Mary reminded me of my uncle Camel Man, Mr. Watson.
1: Oh, yes, yes.
0: That really, this song sort of suited him too.
1: Absolutely.
0: In memory of him.
1: Yep, well, this song goes out to him and all the family.
0: Yeah.
1: Because not long now, we're 3 months and then rain time again.
0: Oh, true God, boy. Come on, this year gone really quick.

0: the other one. That's a karaoke version.
1: Yeah, you like. Not me. I got nothing to do with it. I just picked the songs you did. I don't know, fiddling around with gears.
0: No, but you picked this one.
1: Yeah, but I never... Hey, go away. I didn't even pick them up.
0: God have mercy on my soul.
1: Oh, poor God bless you.
0: Eh? God have mercy. Why, Kathy? Why did you do that?
1: No, not me. Don't blame me.
0: They always say that, you know. Big Bay people always say that. Not me.
1: Not me. Oh, Udaran.
0: Udaran. Anyway, we'll see if we can find the proper version. What do you reckon?
1: Yeah, well, Creedence, Mob, eh? What wrong?
0: Yeah, well, that's the people we're talking about.
1: Mm.
0: What do you reckon?
1: Yep, put them up.

0: do you think of that one?
1: Deadly Mary.
0: Yes, well.
1: Oldie but a goodie.
0: Sure is. John Fogerty is just a master. Oh. Yeah. Okay, well, got a request here. This one goes out. Mary, can you please do a big shout out to Travis Marnie?
1: Oh, Pavla, yeah.
0: In Perth. Stay strong, Bob, and see you back home soon. So that's the message.
1: Yep.
0: And can you please play Fix It, Coldplay, also going out to his big sister, Tani, as well,
1: yeah,
0: mind
1: yeah,
0: you.
1: Tani Money, yeah.
0: Mind you. So if you are, if you guys are listening, this song goes out to you guys, mind you.
1: Mm-hmm.
0: Coldplay, Fix oh. You.
1: Well, pick some that gearbox.
0: Keep playing. Be patient. What a mess. If you're in a theater to have operation.

0: go, Cathy. What a beautiful song that is.
1: Yeah, that's lovely. Nice, relaxing.
0: Were you listening?
1: I was listening. What's wrong?
0: No, that's all right. I'm just asking. You don't bite me.
1: Okay, then.
0: Yeah, so there you go. So, Travis, if you're thinking, if you're listening, thinking of you, and stay strong, and see you back home soon. So there you go. That's from the family. That's a message from the family, mind you.
1: Yeah.
0: And also from Tani as well. Another request, Cathy, goes out to my sister, Raylene Thorne, mind you.
1: All right, yeah.
0: Down in Narrigan.
1: Oh, that's too many far from
0: Yeah, Noongarbunya. And yeah. Please play a special song for her. So there you go. So, Raylene Thorne, if you are listening, this song goes out specially just for you, mind you.
1: Mm-hmm.
0: America.
1: America.
0: Hey, where you been dropping?
1: No, cup and full on.
0: Oh,
1: but
0: good.
1: That's not, I drank the green tea, mind you, Mary.
0: What's it got to do with it?
1: Well, that cup of lucky, nothing was in it. It's empty.
0: Hey.
1: Yeah.
0: Ah, well, that's all right. Then we'll, you would have stopped drinking green tea.
1: We're getting giddy, yeah.
0: Here it is.

0: live, Kathy.
1: Yeah, right.
0: Yeah, America. What a fantastic band and great songs they had too.
1: Yep.
0: Mm. Yeah, my God, have mercy. You got the album?
1: Oh, no, I haven't.
0: How come?
1: Well, I don't know. I only know America country. I never seen America as a band.
0: Well, that's all right then. Mm. Well, I'm going to play a song now.
1: Yeah.
0: This song is for you.
1: Oh, God Almighty.
0: From our secret admirer.
1: Yeah, I've got makeup more.
0: Who is it?
1: I don't know. Don't ask me.
0: You know.
1: No, I don't.
0: You're always troubling around.
1: I know. I do.
0: And I bet you any money trouble with you and you guys share the hotel room.
1: Boy. No. That's out of bounds, boy.
0: What for?
1: I stop myself when I go travel.
0: What for?
1: But I'll have men sleeping with me. Jesus, Mary, and Joseph. I'll have King of Spades, King of Hearts, King of Diamond, and King of Club. That's the man.
0: What about the Jacks?
1: Well, they're little boys.
0: Anyway, this song is for you from a secret admirer, mind you.
1: Oh, God.
0: Footprints.
1: Broken down lady. Broken hearted lady, mind you.

0: broken-hearted lady.
1: Girl, popular Mary, because you're still looking around for man, strong old man.
0: No, one of my man's listening tonight, Tony Hansen.
1: Uh-huh. Hi there, Tony.
0: Yeah, don't friend him up. That's my man.
1: Hey, I'm not friending him. I'm just telling him, hello, what's wrong with you? You mad?
0: Okay. Well, I thought you fit yourself in there, like, you know. But he's my man.
1: Oh, you're going to have him.
0: Yeah?
1: You have him.
0: Had him? I've had him.
1: Hmm. Oh, well.
0: I've been telling him up already.
1: Oh, my God. Yeah. Gearbox and all, eh?
0: And he says, hello, Kathy.
1: Hi, Tony. How are you? You see, he said, hello, what's wrong?
0: Yeah.
1: I mean, through the...
0: Well, he won't say hello to me because I took out his rib bone.
1: Oh, well, that's good.
0: Yeah. So, You know what I mean?
1: Play the request.
0: Okay, eat me, why don't you? Mm. Yeah, anyway. Okay, the next song. This song goes out to Tony Hansen, mind you.
1: Mm-hmm.
0: My man, my licorice, you know.
1: Buggy.
0: Yes. This song is for you, Tony, because you are just for me.
1: Oh, really?
0: My kind of life.
1: Oh, my kind of life. Yeah, that's a warm up now.
0: You're the indigo.
1: Jesus, tell him of me that much.

0: everyone. 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I work for Kimberley Stein on Generation. 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We'll be more than happy to see you and help you people out. So if you're within the age of 50 and onwards, and you feel that you need to assistance to get on the aged care system, come and see us. We'll sit down and work out what you need, what sort of assistance you can get from the aged care system. Yes, thank you very much.
1: Hey everyone, I'm Juliet from the First Nations team at the ACCC. Have

0: behind you. You lot listening to the Mary G. Show. I'm a Taran. Honey, Dijan.
1: Yes, that's Mother Superior, Kathy Watson.
0: Just like I'm like a stuck record all night, we're listening to Kathy Watson.
1: Well, you want to stop talking?
0: Well, you want to stop playing it?
1: Eh?
0: Go on now.
1: Okay, no worries. Well, there you go, mind you.
0: Mary, can I say something?
1: Oh, you always say something.
0: Hi there, listeners. On last Saturday morning, me and my mate Jambi went for McDonald's.
1: Okay.
0: To get breakfast.
1: Yeah.
0: And it was all right. When we went to the drive-in and got our order, I ordered a McMuffin meal, and Jambi wanted a Big Mac. Mm-hmm. So we went and got our order, and we said, can we have our receipt? And that man said, no, this thing don't work. Come around the side, you know, window where they give us the feed. So he gave us our feed, and then Jambi did ask, like for the drinks, and she didn't want the cardboard, she just wanted to get the drinks off and for me to hold it. And you know what that man who was saving us said?
1: Yeah.
0: What the F going on? I'm going to jump out from the car. Don't you say that for me and Jambi, and even just slam that door, you know, that window?
1: Yeah.
0: To say, well, you wait, I'm going to report you. But I'm just, and my mouth was going overtime. You know what I'm like.
1: I know what you
0: but
1: like.
0: But how dare he said to both of us, what the F going on? And then just slam that window like a stuntman. I'm get out from Morga, jump for him.
1: My
0: so,
1: God.
0: So I went and reported it to the manager, and so they had a word. But I'm still going to go and see Billy, the proper big boss, you know?
1: Yeah.
0: And they got cheap.
1: Oh, Billy Robinson?
0: No, Billy, one lady there, Mark Morgan's wife. She's the manager of McDonald's in wonderful Broom. Fancy telling us like that, you know?
1: Tell you to go.
0: Yeah, and that's exactly the words he said. And then him slammed that window. What the F? And he just slammed the window.
1: Well, you shouldn't be cheeky.
0: Me, I'm just jump out from him, boy. I'm lucky the window was shut. I never cared for him.
1: Hey. Well, you're a very cheeky woman,
0: and
1: you
0: he
1: are.
0: I never say nothing to him. And me and Jambi went to just look him something.
1: Hey. Well, there you go. So, Hungry Jack's a bit anyway.
0: Exactly, yeah. And anyway, Chicken Treat wouldn't say that to us, you know?
1: Nah, true.
0: So anyway, my dog's been having that McDonald's meal. I don't want
1: to
0: eat them.
1: Someone told me you went to Chicken Treat one time to ask for a hamburger.
0: Don't worry.
1: They only sell chicken meat.
0: Well, I don't know. I don't ask for a hamburger. I just say Chicken Treat.
1: They said you want a steak sandwich or something.
0: No. I got them today from Macca's.
1: Mind you.
0: Hmm.
1: Anyway, can you please play? Sorry to hear about that, by the way, Kathy. And I think people should be aware of that sort of attitude.
0: Yep.
1: And that's in McDonald's.
0: In McDonald's, there's big dog dots here. Yeah.
1: What dog dots?
0: Well, McDonald in Broome.
1: Yeah.
0: I need a cheek to tell me, jump out of the car, boy. Go bang that window for him.
1: Hey. Did you tuck your skirt in your jowie?
0: I had shorts and top on, don't you worry. Okay.
1: Well, that's really sorry to hear that. Yeah. Well, do you think it was racism?
0: I very think so, yeah, it was. Yeah. So anyway, sugar and coffee been a good feed to that hamburger. I never want to eat them.
1: Yeah, Leon was no good.
0: Yeah, I didn't want to eat them.
1: Oh, well, fair enough.
0: That hamburger, the McMuffin, or whatever they call it.
1: Can I ask a question, a personal question?
0: What?
1: Who was he?
0: He was like some sort of a breed. He wasn't half guys or white. He was that mixed breed mob, you know? Mano mob.
1: Asian or Indian or
0: something like that, anyway.
1: Maybe someone rush him. Maybe go and see the manager, like you said.
0: I'm going to see Billy. We're going to see a young fellow named Josh, and he's very cooperative, you know?
1: Yeah.
0: So, but I'm still going to go back and see proper Billy, the big boss.
1: Well, they think you're rubbish, see?
0: They think we Warnock people.
1: Yeah. Mm. Anyway, Mary, can you please play this song for Ralph and Lynn? Hello.
0: Oh, hello, Popola.
1: Ralph is recovering from shoulder surgery. So he had his shoulders fixed because Lynn chucked him around a bit, you know? She's naughty, eh?
0: Very naughty, Lynn.
1: He can't treat Ralph like eggshell, you know?
0: Yeah, like eggshell. No,
1: but she's wild, violent woman.
0: Oh, my God.
1: That's Ralph and Lynn, mind you. So hello to them. But he's recovering from surgery. He needs lots of love, Mary, to heal and get better. Well, I'll give you all the healing you want, darling.
0: Uh-huh.
1: Don't worry about that.

0: been linking because it's in the garden.
1: Well, you can give him long distance one.
0: Yes. So I send you my mother and I send you my love and I send you anything else I can send you.
1: Mm-hmm.
0: Also, happy birthday shout outs to Glennis Ward.
1: Hi, Glennis. How are you? Yeah. I haven't seen her for a while, no?
0: Yeah, but I think she's in Perth now.
1: All right, yeah.
0: And David Cox for tomorrow.
1: Damper man.
0: Yeah. Well, must be. I don't know what David Cox, but Tanya didn't explain.
1: All right, and his godmum name is David Cox too.
0: Yeah,
1: you know?
0: I know. They're all David Cox, even from the top shelf.
1: Yep.
0: Yeah. And remembering our beautiful mother, Phyllis Ben Barker, whose anniversary is next Tuesday, 8th of the 9th.
1: Oh, wow, true.
0: Yes, so there you go.
1: So, gee whiz.
0: So why not appropriately play this song for Lynn and Ralph?
1: Peeping through the lovers?
0: Yes.
1: Oh, blah, blah.

0: Beat me through the louvers, Kathy.
1: Yeah, El Pueblo. Just imagine here, you know?
0: Yes.
1: With all the mango trees and louvers at that time.
0: You'll be kicking.
1: Kicking, you know what, okay?
0: Yeah, laughing, you know? Yeah. Mm. Anyway, and of course, moving on with the show, and I hope that everybody's enjoying themselves tonight, because Kathy is a bit looming tonight. So
1: I got no burger up tonight. Mary, can I make this announcement? The announcement, please.
0: Go on, go for it, kill him.
1: It's to all listeners. The Broome Country and Western Club is celebrating 10 years of their in operations.
0: Yeah.
1: And on the 18th of this month, they are now putting on a show to remember that it happened 10 years ago.
0: Uh-huh.
1: And they asked Mary to announce. Or if I can say, who's going to be their guest artist?
0: They asked for Mary to announce, but you fit yourself.
1: Well, okay, you're right. The guest artist list are Blackstone Ramblers, Peter Brandy, Cammy and Angus Smith, Red Soil Band, Ginger Cox, Rahani Cox, Patrick Cox, Liz and Brian Hunter Kelly, Lucy Lehman, Richard Rose, Pudding the Great, Mark Winbarker, Greg Tech, Tate, sorry, Nightingale Ladies and Men, Nikki and David, what are you, Kathy Watson.
0: Well, you did too.
1: Yeah, uh-huh. come and join us Friday the 18th of September, celebrating 10 years of the Broome Country and Western Club. So all you supporters and listeners there, please do and come and enjoy.
0: And listen to you.
1: And listen to all our artists.
0: Oh, okay.
1: So I hope you guys got this name of list of names of all the people. I hope Mary go there. Mary G.
0: No.
1: Where are you going to be?
0: Tingy might try help himself.
1: Oh, God.
0: And you got Mary, you know, Kung Fu, you know?
1: I'll tell you, his hair won't go straight, it'll go more curly.
0: I know.
1: All right, and well, that's the announcement now, I thought I'd make.
0: Beautiful.
1: Right now, Mary, what do you want?

0: 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Some examples of institutions are schools, churches, missions, hospitals, sports clubs, orphanage, children homes or welfare services, foster care. For you to access redress, the institution responsible for the abuse must have joined the National Redress Scheme, which we can look up before going any further. You can apply for redress if you experienced institutional child sexual abuse before 1st of July 2018, you were born before 1st of July 2010, and you are an Australian citizen or permanent resident. The redress scheme started in 1st of July 2018 and will end on the 30th of June 2028. However, all applications must be made by 30th of June 2027. The Kimberley Stolen Generation Redress Support Services offer free emotional support, practical support, information and guidance, support during the application, legal and financial advice, specialist and culturally safe rich support, support before, during and after applications. The Redress Support Services offer free emotional support, practical support, information and guidance, support during the application, legal and financial advice, specialist and culturally safe support, support before, during and after the application. The scheme started in 1st of July 2018 and will end on the 30th of June 2028. All applications must be made by 30th of June 2027.
1: Yes, there you go, Gingy. Thank you very much, Gingy. And thinking of you and Bob tonight. And
2: yeah, probably.
1: If you don't want Bob, I'll have him.
2: Go away, Mary.
1: What?
2: His name is Bob Money, and he won't give you no money.
1: I'll squeeze it out of him.
2: Oh, probably.
1: I'll squeeze
2: Bob.
1: Everything out of him.
2: Yeah, guilt.
1: Yep. Anyway.
2: Anyway, I'm still waiting for my dormitory money.
1: Oh, you never get your dormitory money yet. Did you get a letter?
2: I had emails come to me.
1: They don't send an email, they send a letter.
2: They send me email, get out of here.
1: Well, what's so special about you?
2: I don't know.
1: Eh?
2: I don't know.
1: And how much are you going to give me?
2: $1.
1: Oh, God, have mercy. I'm going to stand up in Canada and then sell myself.
2: Hey!
1: Yeah. Anyway, and did you say it's Father's Day?
2: Yeah, Father's Day is coming Sunday, Mary. And to all the fathers, past and present, who's with us and who's not with us.
1: What about the fathers in church?
2: All the fathers, anyway.
1: Yeah.
2: Thinking of you guys all this Sunday, you play some major role and deadly roles in our lives, you know?
1: Yeah.
2: So to my dad, who is flying there with Mandurji somewhere in the skies, I'm thinking of you, but, yep, Dad, thinking of you too.
1: No worries. So for all the dads, wherever you are.
2: Yep.
1: Never mind, some of them haven't got silver hair.
2: Yeah, probably some get nice hairs.
1: Yeah.
2: And it's only but a goodie, silver head.

0: Yes, Kathy, what do you think of that one?
1: That's really, really...
0: touches the spot.
1: Yeah, and it's for all the fathers, past, present, and
0: Emerging,
1: yeah.
0: Yeah, you want once a chocolate block now.
1: Hi, we're Mr. English.
0: Yeah, well, anyway, it's interesting because we've got about half an hour, not even half an hour now.
1: Gee, yeah. It went quick, Mary.
0: I know. I'm not used to quickies.
1: All right. Save your right.
0: Yep. Well, there you go, mind you. But at the end of the day, time is of the essence, isn't it?
1: Time and tide won't wait for no one.
0: Yes, it's all just an illusion.
1: Yeah, just an illusion going out to Rosie, Gemma, Julie, Rina, Gertie the Great,
0: Tanya,
1: Leanne, if she's listening.
0: Yeah.
1: Paulette, too, that long pussycat. Yeah. I don't know where she is. Might be with Cheryl somewhere.
0: He might have found a new man.
1: Well, might be, too.
0: Yeah.
1: And from Mary G and Kathy G and to the ladies in Cape York, to Gwen and them.
0: Yep.
1: And Mama Liz is listening, too. And Janet and Lena.
0: All the countrymen, whoever
1: they
0: are.
1: All the ladies who's playing cards at the moment.
0: Yep.
1: So it's just an illusion. Oldie but a goodie.

0: just an illusion,
1: just
0: Kelly.
1: An illusion, yeah. And the way she sings it, and the beat and the words, just perfect, Mary.
0: And I heard you're going to record it.
1: I already did.
0: Oh, there you go.
1: I'm just waiting for Mark and Angelo to dress it up.
0: Mind you.
1: Mm-hmm.
0: Okay, we'll put a skirt on it.
1: Hey!
0: Yeah. Anyway, you got another song you want to do?
1: It's Cinderella going out to Granny Junie.
0: Yeah.
1: If she's listening, and to Kay and Simone.
0: Kay again.
1: Yes, and a big shout out to Luann. Happy birthday. I hope you had a good day today from all the gang there. And I believe my boy, Brian Charlie, had a birthday a couple of days ago.
0: Yeah, he's 104 now.
1: Oh, wow, true God.
0: Yeah. Mm. You can't see me look 104?
1: Well, you know, I can't. Because he works hard on the mines, Mary.
0: He worked hard on me, too.
1: Oh, well, he'll whip my beard, he'll slap you around the place.
0: Oh, he can chuck me around any time.
1: Mm-hmm.
0: He might be a little bloke, but he's strong.
1: Yep, and to 7 Dora Street, I know they're listening to.
0: No worries. Yes.
1: Marby, I hope you're still awake.
0: And the song?
1: Cinderella.
0: Slim Dusty?
1: Slim Dusty and Joy McKean.

0: Yes, there you go there. Come and gun there.
1: Yep,
0: Hank, I'm talking, excuse me.
1: What? Can't help you, sir.
0: Hank Williams, you're a legend.
1: Yes.
0: What do you think of that song?
1: That's a good song, Mary.
0: But you're cutting me out. I'm trying to back an answer, and you're cutting me out.
1: Hey, you mocked me. What?
0: No, over the gate for you.
1: Gate's still shut.
0: Anyway, all fun. Yes, so there you go, mind you. And Fitzroy Chris, we haven't played them for a while.
1: Yes, exactly, Mary. And this special request going out to all our people who's in prison, both men and women, and Banksia prison, and the one out of Derby too. There's for our countrymen there, young fellas.
0: Yep.
1: Hope you guys are all well, especially Jabbo. I know you're listening, and Noonan at boot camp. Windham.
0: Yeah.
1: But in other words, Mary, all our families are
0: countrymen. Where were they?
1: Countrymen in all the prisons in WA. And from Mary G and Kathy G.
0: Don't put yourself as Kathy G.
1: I don't care.
0: You're Kathy W.
1: I'm Kathy W.
0: Yeah.
1: Double G. See? Uh-huh. You know?
0: Double G.

0: Oh, yes, you can't beat Petra Express.
1: Exactly, Mary, because that's going out to all our countrymen in prison.
0: Yes. A holiday camp.
1: A holiday camp, and Banksia and Derby.
0: One. Yeah. Mm. Now, Kathy, if you could travel into the future, right, if it was possible.
1: Oh, God, I don't know.
0: What do you think you will see in 1 billion years into the future?
1: Gee, because I might not even reach them that.
0: I'm asking if hypothetical. Imagine, if you can travel 1 billion years in the future, who do you think you will see?
1: I don't know.
0: I reckon I know who.
1: Who?
0: Keith Richards from the Rolling Stones.
1: Oh, God. He'll be Rolling Stones everywhere.
0: I know. He looked that finished, I mean, he's still going.
1: He's still going, yeah.
0: Even, what's my name? Mick Jagger, you know?
1: Yeah, Mick Jagger. Route 66, that's a deadly song, too, you know. I saw a movie on that, and guess where?
0: Where?
1: I was on a cruise ship going from between Adelaide and Tasmania, watching it.
0: Yeah?
1: Hmm. Years ago now. And there it was, Mick Jagger starring, Route 66.
0: Mind you.
1: Mm-hmm.
0: Yeah, well, there you go, mind you.
1: Yep.
0: Yeah. Now, Kathy, you got any plans for Christmas?
1: Nothing. Christmas never reached my door yet. We're still on the number 9 month.
0: Oh, Santa Claus never come winking at you?
1: No, not yet.
0: How come?
1: Well, what am I going to look for Santa Claus? Is there tea and bread for Christmas? What wrong?
0: You satisfied with that?
1: Yeah, I'm happy. I'm satisfied. That plenty of mangari.
0: Well, fair enough then. Well, that's fair enough. Yeah, simple meal, I think.
1: Yeah.
0: You know? Yeah, but you won't get a Gurijan.
1: No, we're not going to get Gurijan for you. Mad or what?
0: No, some people are going to get Gurijan for Christmas.
1: Well, yeah, they're allowed to.
0: Eh?
1: They're allowed to, yow.
0: Yeah, but why would you?
1: No, what am I going to get drunk for?
0: Not you, I'm saying people, you know?
1: I don't know, Mary. Ask them
0: now. Well, don't preach to me like your father.
1: Hey!
0: But anyway, it's, I can't believe the year is just about over.
1: True God, boy.
0: Eh? What
1: true,
0: the hell?
1: True.
0: What's happened?
1: I don't know what's happening.
0: Oh, well. It is what it is, eh?
1: True God.
0: Yeah.
1: So.
0: And what else?
1: Nothing much, just the weather going crazy. It was fog this morning, then it was hot yesterday. I don't know. Mango in bloom. No lemon wood yet so
0: no,
1: far.
0: Mango in bloom.
1: I said bloom. My God, I never said broom.
0: Oh, okay. Well, fair enough then. But anyway, it looked like not much mango this year.
1: Good enough so far.
0: Yeah?
1: I mean, depends on wind and Nimanbur.
0: Yeah, and you too.
1: I got no mango tree.
0: I don't know, you for raiding mango trees?
1: No. I don't trust my people chase me.
0: What a Anyway, well, we've come to the end of the show, Kathy.
1: Oh, my God, that's quick, Mary.
0: I know, and my God, we just can't get over how quick we've done the show, you know?
1: Yeah, too
0: but,
1: quick.
0: Yeah, but love to everybody, and stay strong, stay, love each other.
1: Yeah, likewise.
0: And Tony Hansen just said good night to Mary and my woman, Kathy.
1: Yeah, can't be, you can claim me.
0: Yeah.
1: So and there you go. And happy Father's Day to everyone.
0: Yes, there you go. And Tony's having an operation, a serious operation tomorrow, so I wish you good luck with that, Tony, and bypass, triple bypass.
1: Oh, I hope he comes through. Yeah. Thinking of you, Tony.
0: Yeah. If you don't come through, I'll come and tickle you underneath. That'll get you standing up again. But anyway, hope everybody enjoyed the show, and Tony, stay strong, and love to your wife and family and everybody else, and stay well, stay strong, and look after each other, mind you. Yeah. And laugh. Keep laughing. That's the most important thing.
1: No one you make lie laugh.
0: Yeah, well, I'm a lie woman. Yeah.
1: Hey. Mm.
0: But anyway, good night from me, Mary G.
1: Good night from me, Kathy G.
0: And see you up next Wednesday.
1: See you guys bye-bye next week Wednesday.
0: And remember, redeem yourself.
1: Yes, that's the one, my favorite, Mary.
0: Yes. Mary G, closing the night off.
1: Yep.

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0: it isn't because I'm here. 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
1: Hello, I'm Sam Lovell. The story I'm telling is all the experience that I've had with Aborigine people and station life. I hope you enjoy it. Most of the time we'd go out in the morning muster and come back and brand 400 calves that afternoon and take all the weaners out and then let all the cows out straight away. Never kept them too long, you know. They were only in that yard till we branded everything. Most of them was done with bronco. Very little drafting. Only big drafting yard was at the homestead where they draft through and put them in the calf pen and all this. Well, first, you have to make your rope and things.
2: Yes.
1: You know, with a green eye,
2: yes.
1: You cut the rope, you peg the hides out, and put a salt on them and dry them out a little. Sometimes we never had time to dry it. Sometimes, you know, you get a killer and then you have to cut this thing, but it's very hard to cut when they're fresh and soft. The hide, a little bit harder to cut in the same size, like you try and keep the same thickness. But the one they used to peg out was a lot better because they'd dry out and it's easier. You start from the center and you cut your way right around to the outside and you get a great big long, you know. The bronco rope would have been, the head rope would have been 30 foot and maybe less than 20 foot. You know, 15 foot would be the leg ropes. They'd be smaller. And you'd have a big eye on, big rings on the head ropes. One end and the other end, it'd have a, like a hobble chain on it with a swivel, so the thing had moved, you know. And the leg rope didn't have to have any swivel, they just had two rings. So you got one ring goes through the main, you know, the rope goes through the main where you connect it to that ring, and the other one is to pull it when you want to release it. And the gear we had, you know, on the horse itself was sometime with the leather, just go over the one round the chest and one right round the girth, and you have two big rings on them either side of the, or sometimes you just have one side ring where you connect the rope on the right or the near side, they call it, you know. Yeah. And then others had hanes and collar, and you had them too, and the thing fit back to the big leather over the saddle, big thick leather about 4 inches double. You double sew two leather together, and that'd give you the strength so it didn't break. Single, it wear out quicker. And then later on, when they bred mules, well, they used a lot of mules for that, pulling the bronco. Yeah. But horses are both, doesn't matter which way you look at it, both was even, you know. Purebred Arab is a very terrible horse to break in. They fight you every inch of the way. And it takes a whole year before they settle down. But once they settle down, you have a really good horse. It's just that starting it off. But when you have a mixed half-breed, they're a little bit better. They still fight. Where a thoroughbred horse is

very temperamental because you have to be careful. You couldn't break them in the same as you break an Arab. You have to be more gentle with the thoroughbred horse. They sulk, and if you keep working them, they, you know, fret. You have to leave them there for a while, let them settle down, and then come back to them. See, when we broke in horses, every station had the same ruling, you know, everywhere. They had the same ruling. You had 5 days to break in either one horse or 20. It didn't matter. You only had 5 days to do the whole thing. That horse had to be... In 5 days, you could go out and catch him out in the flat and do a day's work with that horse. He had to be like that when you finished breaking him and not nursing him. Just chewing everything, you know, leading and catching out there in the flat. No yard. Hobbled. Night horse is a horse you pick that was very good with cattle, like a what you call a handy horse that you could draft or you could do anything with. And they made the best night horse because they already know what their job is. You couldn't just put any horse in there. If you want a good nighter, you can put any horse in there. Yeah, and a horse that, you know, stumbling all the time, it's no good in the night. You don't get him. We've had good night horses in with the thoroughbred. Well, they got down to about what they call today Australian stock horse, you know, the breeding. The main thing is you find a horse with a short fetlock. Don't get the one with a long one. They go down too much. The one with a short fetlock is make the best horse. I found that the best horse you can have, you know. Some of them like the anything with white in them and all that. The hoof a little bit brittle, sort of. Yes. They get more brittle than the hard black looking hoof is the best one, the Pindan. Yeah. But again, in my time, we'll give you an example. When I first came to Kimberley Down, that was in 55, I came to Kimberley Down. Well, even all the other stations were the same, but I'm just using this as an example, Meader and Kimberley Down. The cattle there were so quiet, you didn't have to chase them around the pin down. You just walk around and pick them up and drive them away. Good management and handling of stocks the proper way, gently. And these people knew how to handle them, you know, and they were like that all the time. But some place where there was more open country, where you had no borders and all this, you know, and hills a little bit harder because the cattle would get away from you for a year. You won't see them for a year and they get a bit touchy. They get a bit wilder, you know. But again, as soon as you get them, they'll settle down again, you know. All this country in the 50s and 60s, 40s, the cattle were very quiet right throughout the Kimberley. Because people handled them, they were there, you know, 8 months of the year mustering.

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Well, check out this Thursday and every Thursday, the Derby Run Club. 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

0: 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I'm totally addicted to
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I'm gonna give it everything I've got. Lady luck, please let the dice stay hot. Let me shoot a seven with every shot. Viva!

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2: It's time! For the Brekkie Rap with OJ the DJ.

was some ballpark music there with a cover of Paranoid Android to get us kicked off for this morning. I also added some Adele as well with our Rolling in the Deep. That's classic. What a way to start the morning. Here on the Brekkie Wrap, of course, I'm OJ, taking you up until 9 o'clock this morning, getting you ready for your Thursday. 3rd of September is today's date, and the time right now is 12 minutes past 7. Got some of the Verve coming up now. Stay tuned.

was Lily Allen there with London. We also had the Beatles, the Ballad of John and Yoko, and the Verve as well at the top with Lucky Man. Good morning. You're tuned in here on the Brekkie app with myself, OJ, here to get you ready for your Thursday morning here in Derby Town. 3rd of September is today's date, and the time right now is 7:23 in the a.m. Got some of the Pogues and Hunters and Collectors coming up now. Stay tuned.

0: Wallalaku Aboriginal Corporation is calling all Nyigana Mangala Native Title holders and Wallalaku members to attend an important community meeting about the proposed Buru Energy Raphael Gas Project. 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

Yeah, it's Jezebel's with Endless Summer. We also did have Hunters and Collectors with Holy Grail. And at the top, some of the Pogues with Love You Till the End. Time at the moment is 21 minutes to 8 here on this lovely Thursday morning in Derbytown. I've got the Cauliflowers and the Grogans coming up now. This is the Brekkie Wrap. Stay tuned.

Toby Who there with Cold Sweat Heaven. We also had the Grogans with Reasons and the Cauliflowers at the top with Don't Mean It. Good morning. You're tuned in here on 6DBY with myself, OJ, for the Brekkie Wrap, getting you ready for your weekday mornings from 7 till 9 here in good old Derby Town. Thursday, 3rd of September is today's date, and then the time right now is 7:49 in the AM. Got some Kira Lee and Little Guilt coming up now, so do stay tuned.

was Alex the Astronaut there with I Just Want to Dance. We also had Little Guilt with Pool and Kira Lee as well at the top there with Go Away Garbage Tip. Of course, right now you tuned in here on The Brekkie Round with myself, OJ, here to get you ready for your Thursday morning here in good old Derbytown. Time right now is coming up to 8 o'clock, so I do have the weather here in front of me. It is going to be partly cloudy today around the Kimberley with winds being northwest to northeasterly, about 15 to 20 kilometres an hour, turning northeast to southeasterly in the later morning, and then becoming light in the evening. Daytime maximum temps are reaching the low to mid-30s today. And then for tomorrow's weather, partly cloudy with a chance of some morning fog as well tomorrow morning. So I think it's been foggy, I feel like, the past few mornings. But that does just mean the change of weather is here. Light winds becoming northwest to northeasterly, about 15 to 20 kilometres an hour tomorrow in the morning, and becoming northwest to southwesterly in the early afternoon. Overnight temps falling between 15 and 19 degrees tonight, with the daytime temps tomorrow reaching the low to high 30s. The town temps around the Kimberley for today, we've got Broome getting a top of 31 degrees today, 36 for Fitzroy, Clunbury 35, 36 as well for Wynnum and Kununurra, Argyle 34, Halls Creek 33, and Derbytown partly cloudy today with a top of 34. And then lastly, we do have the tide times here in town. It was a high tide about 5 a.m. this morning. That was a tide of 10.86 metres. For the rest of the day, we've got a low tide at just after midday. That's going to be a low tide of 1.5 metres. And then a high tide later on this evening or afternoon about 5:30 p.m., just in time for sunset. That'll be a tide of 10.08 metres. Time right now is a minute past eight. You're tuned in here on The Brekkie Round with myself, OJ, here to get you ready for your Thursday morning. Got some Laurel Hill and Letters to Lions coming up now. Stay tuned.